0: As noites do Kilimanjaro.
1: In my native village in Johannesburg, there is a song that we always sing when a young girl gets married. It's called the click song by the English, because they cannot say "Ongotwane."

comes from Tanzania. It's a song in Swahili, a love song. It simply says, Malaika nakupenda malaika.

0: It's an identity. I'm not only Cape Verdean, I'm a world citizen. It's Cabo Swing Time.
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was. And he was going. And Fred says, I think he's in some kind of pain. I think it's a pain crack.

to a friend, and I was saying I wanted you, and I was looking for you, but I couldn't find you. I couldn't find you. And he said,